0: Qualcomm, this is 436 Alpha.
1: iPhone 436 Alpha, over.
0: Well, this is 436 Alpha. Batteries have been isolated on both vehicles, over.
1: iPhone 436 Alpha, batteries have been isolated on both vehicles, 10 years.

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1: Tower
0: Run
1: 41, Evan.
0: Guys, Tower Run 41, departing Jin Jin, Romeo Tango Bravo.
1: Tower Run 41, departing Jin Jin,

0: was that it picked up?
1: I'm
0: this is 4 City 6 Alpha. Vehicles are currently being removed from roadway. Did two vehicles over?
1: I'm 4 City 6 Alpha. Vehicle is currently being removed from roadway. With no vehicles.

0: Foxconn, this is 436 Alpha. Foxconn, this is 436 Alpha. We've made scene safe. Left in the east of QPS. We code 4 over.
1: Foxconn 436 Alpha, we've made scene safe. Left in the east of QPS. We code 4 over.

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Fuck, Alpha 1, Tower 51. Fuck, I'm Tower 51. Hello, Gonkawana, Tower 51, Code 5, over. Mike, I'm Tower 51, Code 5, Liverpool,

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0: 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Mobile, Maryborough West State School, under 8 event.
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0: disregard, folks.
1: 5-4-34 Alpha, noted, responding crew of 2, picking one up on the way, over.
0: 5-4-34 Alpha, you're responding crew of 2, picking one up on the way, folks.

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0: Fly Com 435 Alpha, a single vehicle motorbike car unit from Code 9 Alpha on the ground in Australia. We have made the bike.
1: Single vehicle motorbike RTC 1 code 9 alpha still on the ground in Kansas 3S. You've made the bike stage. You're assisting 3S at this time.

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0: 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Back on Torrent 81, over. Torrent 81, heading back to the gate area, crew 1, over.
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0: Alpha 44 Alpha 15, I enjoy. Energix as the United Post. That's 70, 95. Yes, and on the curve.
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1: Papa, 44 Alpha.
0: Papa, 44 Alpha, we have a tree. It's front and tail on. The tree is out of the road. The tail on the street. Two tail on the tree. So the tree on the road.
1: Also, for example, we have a tree that's broken. We have a tree that's fallen and broken power lines. The tree that's over the road is lit, and it makes things back to the clear.
0: Also, for example, call number 550816.
1: Phone number is 550817. 13 minutes.

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0: Falcon 34, Alpha, we might be in search, we are in action with transport. 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
1: Tijuana, Freight and Ever, huh?
0: Tijuana, Freight and Ever, we're responding to you.
1: Tijuana, Freight and Ever, responding. The advised medic has been notified of incident. There are multiple lines down. We're catching additional crew weather.
0: Tijuana, Freight and Ever, acknowledged.

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1: Final 41 Alpha, Emma.
0: Yeah, 41 Alpha, if you could pass my call information, telecommunications here is, yeah.
1: Final 41 Alpha, acknowledge, here module line, down across your location. We have a tree of a power line at Ellen Street and Harwood Road at Lancaster. 1126 and a tax of 251. It is located near the caravan park. We have a tax 37 Alpha, however, due to multiple lines in the area, we have 34 and 581.
0: Yeah, 41 Alpha, message received. We'll update crewing as we respond.
1: Final 41 Alpha, we'll update crewing.
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0: 4, I called Quanta 4, anyone else? Quanta 41 Alpha, I don't know. 41 Alpha, we are on code 2, we've got a large, semi-mature big tree in 11 KVA line and a bundle supply at pole number 25573. We're creating an excluding zone and making sense.
1: Number 481 Alpha, you're code 2, right here, the large hip tree in 11,000 KVA line, bottom supply. The phone number 25573, creating an explosion mode and making things safe. 41 Alpha, can you confirm phone number?
0: Yeah, confirm phone number 25573, in corner of Harvard Road. Now on, I believe, Mellon Street.
1: Fuck, I'm 41 Alpha, come on to your last thing.
0: Yeah, Fuck, I'm 41 Alpha, this is a very short standard transformer pole. 3 in state.
1: Alpha, come on to your last 1350, I'm

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1: Final 44 Alpha, Irma.
0: Tom, Long 44 Alpha, we finished clearing straight from there. So we're right to the engine. We just have an ETA on the engine.
1: Final 34 Alpha, multiple trees and power lines down in area. Energetic are aware of incident.
0: Final 34 Alpha, acknowledge that.
1: Final 34 Alpha, acknowledge that. Bridge is 1352, final 47 Alpha, remember. Final 487 Alpha. Final 47 Alpha, remember.
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0: 4, call him 4, you want Alpha? Call him 4, you want Alpha, Eva?
1: Yeah, 4, you want Alpha? We've tried to deploy the zone. There's no lines down at this instance, it is a more high priority job. That you want us for, we're probably able to respond.
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0: 34, Alpha,
1: River.
0: Final 34, Alpha. We have another 403 full out of us. Possibly we have ready. We will connect to Central 3 while we're waiting.
1: Final 34, Alpha, River. Full 3 full out of us. Passing on the road in action. Changeville while we're waiting.

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1: Five Hong 487 Alpha.
0: Five Hong 487 Alpha, code for 0, over.
1: Five Hong 487 Alpha, acknowledge, code 0.
0: Roger, 1400.

0: I received that, maybe I'm not on the business, so I'll get rid of it, still 3 minutes out, at this stage, over.
1: I can't find anyone else, I can't find anyone else, I can't find anyone else, I can't find anyone else, I can't find anyone else, I can't find anyone else, I can't find anyone else, I can't find anyone else, I can't find anyone else, I can't find anyone else, I can't find anyone else, I can't find anyone else, I can't find anyone else, I can't find anyone else, I can't find anyone else, I can't find anyone else, I can't find anyone else, I can't find anyone else, I can't find anyone else, I can't find anyone else, I can't find anyone else, I can't find anyone else, I can't find anyone else, I can't find anyone else, I can't find anyone else, I can't find anyone else, I can't find anyone else, I can't find anyone else, I can't find anyone else, I can't find anyone else, I can't find anyone else, I can't find anyone else, I can't find anyone else, I can't find anyone else, I can't find anyone else, I can't find anyone else, I can't find anyone

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0: 435 Alpha. Operation has now ceased. Flight is being removed from scene by tilt tray. Path has been washed down by QSC. Leaving in hands of QPS, code 4.
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1: Qualcomm 581 Alpha,
0: we have arrived about 3/4 of a kilometre down Reserve Lane, massive gum tree over all power lines are on the ground and treating is wise at this stage, over.
1: Final flag, 581 Alpha arrived about 3/4 kilometre down Reserve Lane. There is nothing down here over power lines. Power lines are ground. I'm treating as one.
2: 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Final 47 Alpha. Final 47 Alpha, going to be responding to a tree that's fallen and taken out power lines. Not sure if the power lines are down at this time. Near the entrance to the National Car Park at Fullerton Road and Gungun Summit Track, the Glasshouse Mountain. So an Inca 1167 attack on 2207.
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0: Yeah, Viacom 581 Alpha, it's a stop for any other QFRS services of this incident, over.
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5: Viacom 473 Alpha, code 2. We have a bamboo branch across the power line. Has just been notified of.
1: Viacom 473 Alpha, code 2, bamboo branch across the power line, cleared by. And it has been notified there are several power lines down at the tree, so they are known to EPA.
5: Viacom 473 Alpha, message received. The lights of the Rickshaw roundabouts, whereabouts are out as well, so it would be a good job to prioritise that.
1: Roger 473 Alpha, I'm just reporting for the
6: 462 Alpha.
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0: 12 Alpha is code 2, 2 vehicle RTC, QAS, QPS on scene. Further to follow, over.
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1: Alpha,
2: over. Mike, I'm just confirming there is a 3 down over these power lines. 3 sections down between 2 of the poles. 4 lines are on the ground and they are showing live. For us, over.
0: Mike, I'm Kalana, 412 Alpha, over.
1: Confirming a 3 down is over the power lines in 2 sections. They are down. All lines are on the ground and showing live. 14-20.

0: 4491 Alpha.
1: iPhone 581 Alpha, over.
0: Just confirming, did we have a estimated time for interject for our job, over?
1: iPhone 581 Alpha, that's a negative at this stage. We have multiple power lines down at the moment.
0: Yeah, received that for us. I've lived off the fire truck on the northern end of the lane. We're going to put some lights, silver lights up on the southern end, just to warn traffic at this stage. Yeah, that's all we can do.
1: Column 581 Alpha, acknowledge to us, you have the fire truck on the northern end of Reserve Lane, and we'll put up some lights on the southern end to notify traffic 1421.

0: that come to us if I enter that?
1: 512, this is 412 Alpha. This is a very minor RTC, taking that with QPS. No action required by the fire department, and we've left the scene in the hands of the occupant. We're code 4, over.
0: iPhone 412 Alpha, very minor RTC, taken out with QPS, no action required by the fire department. He's left seen in the hands of occupants, code 414, please.
2: 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We responded approximately 2 minutes ago with a crew of 2, over.
0: iPhone 411 Alpha, you responded approximately 2 minutes ago with a crew of 2. What can you communicate?
2: For any. For any, Alpha.
0: iPhone 418 Alpha, over.
2: Come for any. Responding crew of 1 and 2, over.
0: iPhone 418 now first running crew 1 and 2, 1423.

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0: Mark 147 Alpha. Code 2 at address given at the entrance of the Mountain Gun Gun section. Investigating further.
1: Mark 147 Alpha, code 2 at address given at the entrance of Mountain Gun Gun. You're investigating 14.

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0: Welcome 487 Alpha. We have a large tree across the power lines. 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Stand by for pole number, over.
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0: 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Pole number is 210123. 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
0: Foxtrot 487 Alpha, be advised. UPS have no ETA at this stage, however, they are sourcing a crew, over.
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1: Michael 487 Alpha.
0: Michael 487 Alpha, using active optic. The lines are still live. We've set up an exclusion zone and demarcation tape to stop traffic and search in for the path over.
1: Michael 47 Alpha, using hot stick, the line's still live, it's set up exclusion zone and demarcation tape, stop traffic,
0: what do you think? Michael 47 Alpha, further to last, this is only on the eastern side of the fallen tree, we're unable to access the western side, hold on.
1: Michael 487 Alpha, only on the eastern side of the fallen tree, unable to access the western side, what?
2: This is 436 Alpha.
1: Michael
2: 436
1: South, over.
2: This is 436 Alpha, we responded approximately 2 minutes ago. Oil spill, Main Street Boat Harbour Drive, over.
1: Michael 436 South, responded 2 minutes ago, 1435.

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1: Alpha
0: 36
1: Alpha, over.
0: Tom, this is 436 Alpha, we code 2 investigating, over.
1: Alpha 436 Alpha, code 2 investigating, 1439.
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0: Alpha,
1: over.
0: Firecom, this is 411 Alpha. Just confirmed with security and management. They have reset the panel. 411 Alpha stopped to this call, over.
1: Alpha 411 Alpha, confirmed with security and management. They have reset panel. 411 Alpha, call. 14-9, Mike on 418 Alpha. 418 Alpha, stop it. Detect being received. Incredible 011.
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2: code 5, over. Welcome, Kleiner, this is 411 Alpha.
1: Final 411 Alpha, over.
0: I'm on 418 Alpha, code 4, over.
1: I'm on 418 Alpha, code 4, 14.

0: Call this is 436 Alpha.
1: We have approximately 20 liters of a resin solution that has spilled on the Main Street roundabout. Crew is currently applying Socorol to affected areas over.
0: 536 Alpha, you have approximately 20 litres of resin solution that is spilled on the Main Street roundabout. Crew is currently applying Socorol to affected areas. 1446

0: 4 calling to 436 Alpha.
1: Hang on, 436 Alpha, over.
0: This is 436 Alpha. We currently have the main street exit, the roundabout, closed. The crew safety, over.
1: 5136 Alpha, we currently have the main street exit of the roundabout closed for crew safety, 1440.

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2: 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We've applied 3 bags of snake rolls to Bill. 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
0: Those two numbers belong to one pole that has got a transformer on, and the lines are down between these holes. Over.

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0: 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Once this one tower has been isolated and the tree removed from power lines, I want to organise the council to come out to clear the rest of the tree off the road.
1: Call 581 Alpha, once this tower has been isolated and trees removed from power lines, might have to organise councils to clear the trees.

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on Home 47 outside. Welcome, Corey. Sir, that's Pumpkin. Welcome, Corey. Sir, that's Pumpkin. Corey, sir, that's Pumpkin. 1677.

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0: Michael 41 Alpha, can you provide an updated tip over?
1: 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We have a diver service on scene and we're detecting an explosion blade.
0: 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So other services on scene protecting exclusion zone. 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
2: Perfect, Andrew, it's good to see that. Energy's been on top some time now, as I mentioned before. They're just going to hang around possibly another 45 minutes to this hour, just until they confirm that power lines are actually switched off and on current, and then we will be leaving the scene, and but we're available for turnout in the meantime. Thanks.
0: Michael 581 Alpha, energetics have been on site for some time. We'll be delayed another 45 minutes to confirm power lines are switched off, and then you'll leave the scene available for turnout in the meantime. 1638.

Park on Tower Road 41, over. Five on Tyrone 41, over. Five on Tyrone 41, over. Five on Tyrone 41, nothing says. Michael, one, over. Michael, one, over. Michael, one, nothing heard.

Flight 144 Alpha, you've had another small tree over the road in action with chainsaw 1647.

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0: 5 on 4, 81 Alpha. The council arrived on site and they're going to be conveying with energy. Over.
1: 5 on 4, 81 Alpha. The council has arrived on site. They'll be conveying with energy, and we will

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1: Python 4-12 Alpha, we're back.
0: 4-12 Alpha, we code 2 is given address. We have a backyard burn in progress. We're taking up with unoccupied, over.
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1: Hi, I'm 487 Alpha, over.
0: Buckle 1, I'm 487 Alpha, roadway has been cleared. We've left the scene in the hands of the coastal.
1: Hi, I'm 487 Alpha, roadway cleared, left hand manager, coastal 1720.

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1: Alpha, over.
0: 4-12 Alpha, we've taken up with a resident. They appear to be burning green waste. We've enlightened them on the council bylaws and they're currently extinguishing with a garden hose. There will be smoke in the area for some time. 4-12 Alpha is code 4, over.
1: You've taken up with the residents, they're getting green waste, as well as the bylaws, currently trying to extinguish with garden hose, will be smoked for some time, your code 4, 1726.

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0: 1412 Alpha is code 5, over.
1: 1412 Alpha, code 5, 1725.

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0: Falcon 581 Alpha from NJ, South Lake Clean Safe, I've neutralized my side, and we're leaving it in the nature of safe for us to go, so we are leaving it in the hands of NJ. There's the code 44581 Alpha, over.
1: Michael, 581 Alpha, from Energex, there's no scene safe, 75 is expected to leave, you're leaving in hands of Energex, code 4 for 581 Alpha, 1737.
0: Michael, 581 Alpha.
1: Michael, 581 Alpha, over. 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
0: Welcome 1, over 472 Bravo. Falcon 472 Bravo, responding to 1 and 3, over.
1: Falcon 472 Bravo, responding to 1 and 3, 1738.

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0: 42 Alpha, no keys required. We'll have you turning out to IRT Woodland Aged Care, 23 Lake Park Street at Meriden Plains for an automatic alarm. You have an east of 1126 and a tack of 2205, over.
1: Close on 482 Alpha, acknowledge responding to IRT Woodland Lake Park. Over.
0: 42 Alpha, acknowledge responding to 839.

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0: Qualcomm Farm, activated, 8 Central Hall, 92. Our hotspot representatives are taking crews to investigate. They have stated this is Burn Coast. Over.
1: 472 Alpha, I'm activated in Central Hall, Zone 3. On site representatives are taking crews to investigate. They have stated this is Burn Coast, 1740.

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1: 481 Alpha, broadcast message. Yeah, 481 Alpha, we're still monitoring the collision zone, still no other services on scene, no ETA.
0: Michael 41 Alpha, received. Fuel is setting up collision zone, no other services on scene, no ETA, 1744, Michael 484 Alpha, over.
2: Michael 484 Alpha, pessimistic.
0: Michael 484 Alpha, can we have you provide an updated sit rep and approximate delay time, over?
2: Michael, the scene is de-energized, no energetics on scene currently, they were but they left, and we are able to respond with power lines off the road, over.
0: 544 Alpha, scene de-energized, no energetics on scene, they were but left, able to respond, power lines are off road, 1745.
2: Michael 1R 472 Alpha, over.
0: Michael 472 Alpha, over.
2: Michael, we have 7 detect activations in this location. Crews have conducted investigation, confirmed due to burnt toast. We're going to use PPV to try and clear the area and attempt to reset in a short period of time. Stop the call, over.
0: Michael 472 Alpha has 7 detectors activated in this location. Crew conducted investigation confirmed due to burnt toast. Going to use PPV to try and clear area and attempt to reset in a short period of time. Stop the call 1746 Michael.
1: Michael 436 Alpha, over. Come 436 Alpha, it's mobile, over.
2: Michael 436 Alpha, mobile, 436 Alpha. Michael
1: 436 Alpha, over. Michael 436 Alpha, over. Michael 436 Alpha, over. Michael 483 Alpha.
0: Michael
1: 483
0: Alpha,
1: over. Michael 483 Alpha,
0: 20 Cross 5. Michael 483 Alpha, 20 Cross 5, 737.

0: 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Thomas Lane will be 1 direct, over.
1: Michael 42 Alpha, you're received, last, proceeding code 30, Thomas Lane 1 direct, 1748.

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0: 484 Alpha, code 4, 1749.
1: Welcome, Kamara, 42 Alpha.
0: Welcome, 42 Alpha, over.
1: Welcome, 42 Alpha, code 1, investigating, over.
0: 42 Alpha, code 1, investigating, 1749.

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1: Tucson, 42 Alpha, over.
0: Alarm activated, zone 4, cafeteria, investigating, over.
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0: 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Conducted reset of all 7 detectors. Please be holding. Can you confirm status of your end, over?
1: 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Requesting confirmed status. It is showing as normal in Foghorn, over.
0: Roger that, thank you for calling. Management are on scene and they have been notified, over.
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1: Monofilic Alpha, 5, 5, 5, 5, 5, 5, 5, 5, 5, 5, 5, 5, 5, 5, 5, 5, 5, 5, 5, 5, 5, 5, 5, 5, 5, 5, 5, 5, 5, 5, 5, 5, 5, 5, 5, 5, 5, 5, 5, 5, 5, 5, 5, 5, 5, 5, 5, 5, 5, 5, 5, 5, 5, 5, 5, 5, 5, 5, 5, 5, 5, 5, 5, 5, 5, 5, 5, 5, 5, 5, 5, 5, 5, 5, 5, 5, 5, 5, 5, 5, 5, 5, 5, 5, 5, 5, 5, 5, 5, 5, 5, 5, 5, 5, 5, 5, 5, 5, 5, 5, 5, 5, 5, 5, 5, 5, 5, 5, 5, 5, 5, 5, 5, 5, 5, 5, 5, 5, 5, 5, 5, 5, 5

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The agent that rents this house is the same agent as the neighbour. The neighbour will contact them to see if they can resolve the smoke alarm issue. That's all smoke and fire, stop the call.

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1: Cycle 451 Alpha,
0: turn out with 435 Alpha and 434 Alpha to an oven that has caught a light. 16 Streetside Esplanade in Cool Cove. You have an ink of 1126 and a tax of 2210, over.
1: Cycle 451 Alpha,
0: receive responding 1917.

0: 551 Oscar 51 Alberta.
1: Oscar 451 Alpha, roger me.
0: Oscar 451 Alpha, for your information, 434 Alpha have also now called and advised they did not have a crew. Over.
1: Oscar 451 Alpha, Oscar 451 Alpha, continue responding and standing for communication.
0: Oscar 451 Alpha, acknowledge and continue responding, confirming crew communication, 1922.
1: Oscar Kiwanis, 435 Alpha. Oscar 435 Alpha is responding crew of 2 and 3, over.
0: Oscar 435 Alpha, responding crew of 2 and 3. Oscar 435 Alpha, please make in 434 Alpha, have no crew. Now we have you back up with 451 Alpha, over.
1: Michael Kiwanis, 435 Alpha, acknowledge.
0: Michael 435 Alpha, acknowledge, 1923.

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1: Kiwanis 474 Alpha, right now.
0: Kiwanis 233.
1: 474 Alpha, 319, 26.

0: Marshall, Columbus 436 was open.
1: Marshall 435 out, very bad.
0: Marshall 435 is open. We have Charlie 2 on the screen.
1: Python 435 outside, Charlie 2 on the screen. Python 435 Alpha, you mentioned with Breaker, we're taking Charlie 2 on the screen. Thank you, Mr. Mississippi. Michael 435 Alpha. Michael 435 Alpha.
0: Extinguisher. Gas is isolated. Investigating further, over.
1: Python 435 Alpha, firm Marina has been marked extinguisher. Gas is isolated. You're investigating further. 1931.
0: Welcome.
1: 474
0: Alpha.
1: Python 474 Alpha,
0: we've taken up staff. We have had a covered spot on site. Sector bounty. We are in our shipping cold room. We are in our shipping cold room.
1: Michael 474 Alpha, you've taken up your staff. You've had a covered monoxide detector scanning in the cold room. You're in action cold room. Thank you. 1931.
0: Flight 1 of 424 Alpha, that's a carbon dioxide, CO2, over.
1: Flight 1 of 424 Alpha, carbon dioxide, 1932.
2: Flight 1 of 434 Alpha.
1: Flight 1 of 434 Alpha, over.
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1: Alpha, you're responding crew 2, 1932.

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0: 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Two firefighters in PA investigating. Over.
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0: front of Guana 474 Alpha. Carbon dioxide cylinder has been isolated. Area has been ventilated. All readings on the ray are within normal range. Stop.
1: Michael 474 Alpha, carbon dioxide cylinder isolated, all readings on multi-ray within normal range, 12-19-49.

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0: 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Multi-ray, readings taken, nil concern, over.
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1: out of
0: VA
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0: Okay, then nil concern. 935. Michael Coyle, 435 Alpha. We can put a stop to all QSC appliances still proceeding to this job, but I'll still require QAS, over. 435
1: Alpha, stop all QSC appliances, still require QAS, 1967.
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0: Viacom 473 Alpha, we're code 1. We have the occupant here, but we cannot make entry unless we have GPS on scene, over.
1: You have the occupant here, but you cannot make entry unless you have GPS on scene. 2011.

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0: Foxhawk 473 Alpha, we have elderly occupant who has taken a fall. We're going to make access, however we do need QAS on scene, over.
1: Michael 423 Alpha, you have an elderly officer who has taken a fall. He's going to make access. You need QAS on scene. 2013.

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0: Bravo Concord, 473 Alpha, over.
1: Alpha 473 Alpha.
0: Yes, Bravo Concord, we've made access. We have 91-year-old casualty who has taken a fall in her kitchen. She has minor scrapes. She's complaining that she has hit her head on the way down, been on the ground for several hours. Currently conscious and alert. We're just awaiting for QAS. Over.

0: 3305, you have made access to the 091-year-old passenger who's fallen in the kitchen with minor scrapes. Police have hit the head on the way down, been on the ground several hours, conscious, alert and breathing, awaiting QAS, 2021.
1: Fire comes by on 473 Alpha additionally. We now have QPS on scene, over.
0: 423 Alpha, QPS is now on scene, 23.

0: Four comes one, I'm 4812 further. Four comes, correction, that is 473 Alpha over.
1: Four comes
0: 473 Alpha over. Four comes 473 Alpha, QAS on scene, over.
1: Four
0: comes
1: 473 Alpha,
0: QAS on scene, 2024. Four comes 435 Alpha. Four comes 435 Alpha. And 434 Alpha,
1: both code 4, over. 435 Alpha, 434 Alpha, both code 4, 2024.

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0: Bronco, 473 Alpharetta.
1: Bronco, 473 Alpharetta.
0: Bronco, 473 Alpha, we removed casualty from the premises, now in the hands of QAS, being transported to Manville Hospital. Stop the call, code 4, over.
1: Bronco, 473 Alpha, removed casualty from the premises, now in the hands of QAS, being transported to Manville Hospital. Stop the call, code 4,

0: Flight 482 Alpha. Had a phone call from a resident near Calandra Primary School that the fire pump is operating. So the public service is going to investigate, see if we can shut the pump down, over.
1: 42 Alpha, you received a call from a member of the public who's presenting that from Calandra Primary School, where the fire pump is operating. You can confirm the address of that, we'll create an incident, over.
0: 42 Alpha, that's correct. George Street, Calandra Primary School, over.
1: Roger, received, thank you.

0: Phone 42 Alpha. Phone
1: 42 Alpha.
0: Phone 42 Alpha, the solar pump is running and there is water running out, so it's possible someone's opened up a landing valve. We'll investigate further, over.
1: Alpha, the fire pump is running, there is water running out. Let's see if someone's opened up the valve. You're investigating further. 2332.

0: Park, I'm close to a new car up right now.
1: London 22 Alpha, over.
2: Welcome, Flyer 474 Alpha.
0: 474 Alpha, for your information, the alarm is now showing a normal status. This alarm also did previously activate and reset earlier this evening, over.
2: Alright, Dimension, please.
0: 75, acknowledge, 2235.

0: Viacom 482 Alpha, over.
1: Viacom 482 Alpha, over.
0: Viacom, the fire pump has been isolated and we have found a hydrant that someone has opened the valve to. Hydrant's been closed, not on the call, over.
1: Viacom 482 Alpha, fire pump isolated and has found a hydrant someone has opened the valve to. Close valve, stop the call, 2236.

0: Mike Kong, 474 Alpha, 474 Alpha, Mike Kong, redirect, over.
1: Mike Kong, Kiwana, 474 Alpha, Mike Kong,
0: Mike Kong, 474 Alpha, we'll have you turn out to a fire in the kitchen at the Budrum Hospital Pharmacy, 12 Alpha Wilson Drive in Budrum. 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
0: 474 Alpha is Dave responding, 2239.
2: Mike Kong, Kiwana, 472 Alpha.
0: Mike Kong, 472 Alpha, over.
2: Mike Kong, 472 Alpha responding, crew of 4, over.
0: Mike Kong, 472 Alpha, you're responding, crew of 4. Can you advise if you have any additional for Bravo, over?
2: Mike Kong, 472 Alpha, that's a negative, over.
0: Received, negative, 2239.

0: Yeah, right, Roger, Metro City, that's a stop for Roger Apostle. Was that a continued to Coolum for the automatic alarm, over?
1: 5474 Alpha, that's affirmative. We'll have you continue to the automatic alarm at Coolum Park Shopping Centre, over.
0: Roger, Metro City.
1: Received, 2342.
2: Cycle Kiwana 472 Alpha.
1: Cycle 472 Alpha, over.
2: Cycle 472 Alpha, code 1, over.
1: 472 Alpha, code 1, 2242.

0: Southbound come full on off 473 Alpha.
1: Southbound come 473 Alpha, right now.
0: Southbound come 472 Alpha, we have two active alarms in Woolworth. We are investigating the two firefighters.
1: Southbound 472 Alpha, you have two active alarms in Woolworth. You're investigating the two firefighters. 2245.

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1: Michael, 412 Alpha, over.
0: 412 Alpha, Charles responding.
1: 412 Alpha responding, 2246.
0: One, I'm Mohawk 51.

0: 551,
1: crew of 2 responding.
0: 551, you're responding, crew of 2, 2247.
2: 5141, I'm 472 Alpha.
0: 5142 Alpha, over.
2: 5142 Alpha, further to last. These detectors are in zone 69, sprinklers. Woolworth Drencher. 2 active detectors. Over.
0: 5142 Alpha, further to last, the detectors are in zone 59, sprinklers. Woolworth Drencher, 2 active detectors. 472 Alpha, this is your information. We do still have 474 Alpha responding, over.
2: 5472 Alpha, copy last.
0: 472 Alpha, received 2247. 5451, over.
1: 551, go ahead.
0: 4551, just for your information, we have received a secondary incident reporting a car on fire at 2 Regency Road at Moore Park Beach. We are 412 Alpha responding to that location, over.
1: The road just about to go past Regency, so I can double check that for you, Viacom, if you'd like.
0: Roger. 2348.

0: Moana, Mopat 51. 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
1: over.
0: To the resident number 2 Regency, they had a brake fire in one of their cars. They have self-extinguished it. The fire is fully out on their car. They put a stop call to that particular event.
1: Past 51, you've spoken to the resident at 2 Regency. There was a great fire in one of the cars. They've established a fire, now fully out. Stop that incident, 22.

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1: Moorpark 51, over.
0: We have just arrived on scene, case 2.
1: Moorpark 51, arrived on scene, case 2, 2253.

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0: Four Park 51, now cruise 3, member has arrived in vessel vehicle.
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0: 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Both detectors are isolated. No management in attendance. 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My code 4, over.
1: Are isolated. 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
0: Fire Com 473 Alpha, we've arrived at address. We can't immediately see the tree on fire. We're taking a drive to investigate further.
1: 473 Alpha, you've arrived at address. Can't immediately see a tree on fire. You're taking a drive to investigate further.

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0: 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We have QPS on the scene. We can't smell smoke. Still investigating, over.
1: 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Can't smell smoke. Still investigating. 2326.

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0: 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Taking up with GPS. We have a small fire in a palm tree. We'll be extinguishing with a water and a bucket over.
1: 473 Alpha, you're taking up with GPS. We have a small fire in a palm tree. You'll be extinguishing with water and a bucket. 2328.

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1: 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Yeah,
0: I'm 64 Alpha, speaker was taken, now code 40142.

Falcon Guam, 473 Alpha, code 2 over.

0: Paul's home, 473 Alpha.
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0: Paul's home, 473 Alpha. We've spoken to someone who was at the premises. How we have told them they're not allowed to burn rubbish. And we made them extinguish the fire. Code 4.
1: Request the extinguishment, the fire, they extinguish the fire, code 4, 0226.

0: Park on Kiwano, 474 Alpha.
1: Park on 474 Alpha, over.
0: So how many 000 calls have we received for this one?
1: My call not 474 Alpha. We've received 000 calls. We're advising a car is well alight. It's very close to the building. It is located in the garage underneath the complex. And they have advised there are no fire extinguishers on site. CTV the other day, over.
0: Right, good news, can we have a second appliance on scanner, over?
1: Back on 474 Alpha, we have page 471 Alpha. Do you require another one on top of this, over?
0: No, that's negative, that's fine.
1: Back on 474 Alpha, acknowledge 0234.

0: back on 474 Alpha, over.
1: Flight on 474 Alpha.
0: Flight on 474 Alpha, GPS on scene, people with a light, but they are looking at evacuating from the unit now, over.
1: Roger, mission, Dave. We are code 1 at this stage.
0: Flight on 474 Alpha, acknowledge flight, Craig 1 at this stage, 0235.

Welcome, Corona, 474 Alpha. We have one vehicle that was over in fire underneath a concrete block of units. We are in action, one other case, one firefighter joining VA. We are evacuating the units. This is in QPS.

0: 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Black Home 474 Alpha, over.
1: Black Home 74 Alpha, over.

fucking water bolt for the ground thought. Because that's it, you know, that's like sweet control. It's controlled people before for the ground thought. It's controlled off. But we have no water. We have one small part of EPA, case one. That is essentially fire. We have a second small part of one EPA. We have one vehicle causing fire. Five units full of smoke. We have no threats to fire spreading. However, we do have 5 minutes full of smoke and we will start to fire the switch. Over.

4-74-Alpha, this is Incident 49 of Advent Street Control, Control Victoria 4-74-Alpha, Incident Controller S.O. Walker. We have one firefighter in BA, take one to extinguish fire, the two second firefighter joining BA, one vehicle is fully involved in fire, 5 units called smoke, no threat of the fire spreading, back to primary search of smoke field unit 0242.

0: Southern Florida, 474, Alpha and Victory Control.
1: Hi, Charles 475, my name is Victory Control, over.
0: Well, we have a car, partially extinguished. We have five units directly above, full of smoke. Our mission is to account for all persons. And that's on the search of all five units. I currently have one team in the A, trying to conduct a primary search on level one. We have one unit has been cleared to search, and we have a second VA team going. We also require QAS here for our fire safety.
1: Michael, I'm looking for Alpha Insect Street Control. Yeah, they car mostly extinguished. There are five units directly above full of smoke. The mission is to account for all persons and conduct car research on all five units. We have one team in VA, case one, conducting car research on level one. One unit has been cleared of search. Second VA team, Johnny, also requires QAS for firefighter safety. Michael, I'm looking for Alpha Insect Street Control. Confirming air jets not required, over.
0: You can continue air jets. Over.
1: Fine, I'm not listening for Alpha Insect Control, as well as continue air jets, 3248.

0: Alpha, Montana, 4734 Alpha, intake please deploy there.
1: Welcome to Lava. 474 Alpha, infantry control, go ahead.
0: Alpha, infantry control, come to QAS, ETA, 4 minutes over.
1: Roger, Mr. Safe.
0: Alpha, infantry control, 9 to 39.

0: front of Guana, Fulton, Bravo, Airport, we have a number of electrical circuits damaged, requiring under control, and mostly extinguished. We will need a certified service for VHS, but we do have a initial emergency back in place.
1: Alpha, factory control, you have a number of electrical circuits damaged. The fire is under control, mostly extinguished. We need a third appliance to establish another VAT. You have the emergency back team in place. Python, 474 Alpha, and factory control, for your information, Energex have advised their crews are currently tied up on many other incidents. Over.
2: Guana 473 Alpha.
1: 473 Alpha, over.
2: Firecom Guana 473 Alpha, can we just confirm fire ground channel with the incident control, over.
1: 473 Alpha, standby. 474 Alpha. And get street control, can you confirm what the fire ground channel is?
0: Model Guana. And the police control, we are using one group. Meanwhile, we now have three units have been cleared. Finally, first police and three units. Over.
1: 474 Alpha, one direct, a three units. This primary search has been completed. 0253,
2: 473 Alpha, did you copy? Yeah, Firecom
1: acknowledged last hour. 473 Alpha, acknowledged one correct, 0253.

0: 4-4, 4-4 Alpha, Isaac Creek Hotel.
1: 4-4
0: Alpha, Isaac Creek Hotel, over. Visualize power, I'm very extinguished. We have all units from now at a primary search. 34 person car accounted for, finally good complete on all 5 units. We have 4th entry into the downstairs toilet, and that is also clear. We now have third flight on scene. We have a back seat established. Over.
1: Mike, unfortunately, for Alpha and Factory Control, car is being extinguished. We have 5 units now had a primary search completed, all persons accounted for. Primary search complete on all 5 units. Report entering to the downstairs toilet, also clear. We now have a third appliance on scene, and that's the established 0277.

0: Cross of Guana, 174 Alpha, and Voice Control. Outside of RSA, we now have, car has been finished with tampering down, and we have 5 units still full of smoke. Our mission is now to conduct secondary search and ventilate.
1: I'm still
0: currently executing that using 2 teams in GA. But we'll wait to get 1 team. Over.

0: 34 Alpha and Jack Street Control, updated IPA, car has been extinguished, now damping down, 5 units still full of smoke, will conduct secondary search and ventilate using 210 CBA, flash team in place and GPS on scene, 0256.
1: Yes,
0: it's
1: up there by Australia, 2
0: AS, 4 AS, 4 AS, 4 AS, 4 AS, 4 AS, 4 AS, 4 AS, 4 AS, 4 AS, 4 AS, 4 AS, 4 AS, 4 AS, 4 AS, 4 AS, 4 AS, 4 AS, 4 AS, 4 AS, 4 AS, 4 AS, 4 AS, 4 AS, 4 AS, 4 AS, 4 AS, 4 AS, 4 AS, 4 AS, 4 AS, 4 AS, 4 AS, 4 AS, 4 AS, 4 AS, 4 AS, 4 AS, 4 AS, 4 AS, 4 AS, 4 AS, 4 AS, 4 AS, 4 AS, 4 AS, 4 AS, 4 AS, 4 AS, 4 AS, 4 AS, 4 AS, 4 AS, 4 AS, 4 AS, 4 AS, 4 AS, 4 AS, 4 AS, 4 AS, 4 AS, 4 AS, 4

0: wait for you.
1: Go off. This is 4 Alpha, this is Bridge Control.
2: Yeah. 34 Alpha, and that's gate control, Adam.
1: 4 Alpha, we will require the air here for post fire. Atmospheric testing. Clear these 5 units. Over.
2: Alpha, Quiet Sierra for atmospheric testing and declare these 5 units 0304.

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1: Sorry, I'm looking for Alpha Intec 3, control over.
0: I'll be advised, VA T1 now. Dropping VA. We have 5 units ventilated. VA T2 is conducting technical research. Due to the suspicious nature, FIU will be required. Over.
1: Hi, I'm positive Alpha, infectory control, VA-1. Now, VA, 5 units ventilated, VA-2, conducting secondary search. Due to suspicious nature, FIU will be required. 0307. Hi, I'm positive Alpha, infectory control, over.

0: 6 Victoria, 474, Alpha Handset, Alpha Control, go ahead.
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0: 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We're receiving the mobile phone from your client, sir.
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0: 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Have a good yourself.
1: Foxcom Solana, 434 Alpha is back up in the
0: middle. I'll open the power control if it's decided. We have three units that had a secondary search in place. We have the socket to the
1: system. Foxcom 434 Alpha, open control. Three units, secondary search complete, number safe. 434 Alpha, did you require the fire investigator on site tonight or tomorrow morning?

0: Park on 474, Alpha Echo, Kilo 12, Kilo 58, which is probably then, and tomorrow morning will be fine. This is going to be clear, so I'm going to be able to go to Park on 474.
1: Black on 474 Alpha Liaison with St. Clair Police, our investigation.

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1: 483 Alpha,
0: received a call from security on scene at Sunshine Plaza. A sprinkler has activated in the Kmart car park on level 1. Security will meet you on scene.
1: 483 Alpha,
0: acknowledge 0321, 482 Alpha.
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0: 42 Alpha, acknowledge 0321.

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0: Bulldog Tower has been isolated.
1: Control Tower has been isolated to two units, number 9 and 11, 0322.
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1: Alpha, Intercept
0: Control, we will be releasing Campbell shortly. We will be remaining, waiting to, I guess, intercept. We have a GPA on Brexit, waiting Sierra at intercept. We have an ETA on intercept at Sierra.
1: Python 424 Alpha, you'll be releasing Campbell shortly. You'll be remaining away to QAS at Christian Sierra and Energex. Replacing ETA on Energex and Sierra. We will call Energex check. Be advised, 482 Alpha currently on a alarm in Maroochydore. They will return ground station afterwards. Select Sierra over.
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0: 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Stand back. Copy controller then.
1: Go ahead.
0: Alpha, and inject advise that we're still for currently onward. You ready to know that?
1: Roger, I'm at the
0: base. I'm not for the traffic, I'll let you right there for the ball.

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0: 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Located at the Supra. I'm at Napa. I'm at Florida. We lost my decision to the control level.
1: 483-Alpha, located at the Supra. I'm at Napa. I'm at Napa. I'm at Napa. I'm at Napa. I'm at Napa. I'm at Napa. I'm at Napa. I'm at Napa. I'm at Napa. I'm at Napa. I'm at Napa. I'm at Napa. I'm at Napa. I'm at Napa. I'm at Napa. I'm at Napa. I'm at Napa. I'm at Napa. I'm at Napa. I'm at Napa. I'm at Napa. I'm at Napa. I'm at Napa. I'm at Napa. I'm at Napa. I'm at Napa. I'm at Napa. I'm at Napa. I'm at Napa. I'm at Napa. I'm at Napa. I'm at Napa. I'm at Napa. I'm at Napa. I'm at Napa. I'm at Napa. I'm at Napa. I'm at Napa. I'm at Napa. I'm at Napa. I'm at Napa. I'm at Napa. I'm at Napa. I'm at Napa. I'm at Napa. I'm at Napa. I'm at Napa. I'm at Napa. I'm at Napa.

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0: Park on 4 83 Alpha, zone 174, special message has been isolated. Also isolated and drained. Has been our attendance and provided their responsibility. We're in code 4, over.
1: 43 Alpha, zone 174 has been isolated, also isolated, drained, and attendance, and designed, field code 4, 23.

0: fucking Guana, 474. Alpha, here's that W. Update, interject for the crisis. I'm isolating circuits and making that area safe. A bunch of them will be released shortly.
1: Black Alpha, coming through Alpha, is that we control update, injecting the process, isolating circuits, making that area safe. Roger, will be released shortly. 0409.

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0: Contact
1: Company
0: 0435,
1: Falcon 482 Alpha, over.
0: Falcon
1: 42 Alpha, over. Falcon 42 Alpha, further to that, 474 Alpha, R operating on 1 direct, over.
0: Falcon 42 Alpha, Charlie 1 direct, over.

Five from Florida. We are Curry Glen investigating. Curry 429.

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1: respading, crew 939, crew 4.
0: Copy 54 Alpha, you're speeding, crew 5, 0 4, 31.

Five, level two, building two, 500 is investigating, 0432.

0: final 454 Alpha over.
1: Bronco, this is 454 Alpha.
0: Final 454 Alpha from QAS. They advise it is a difficult access for a fire vehicle due to a steep driveway with dirt and rocks. Over.
1: Okay, receive that. Wing code 1, left on the side of the driveway, Bronco.
0: Final 450 Bravo, go ahead, 31 side of the driveway, 0426.

0: Foxtrot 4, 2-7.
1: Bravo. Tango and Beach was unaudible, very faint. Flight on the deck, taxi down, block 1. Can you leave my address and message?
0: Flight on Guana 42 Bravo. Detective found building 2, level 2 staircase, zone 5. No sign of smoke or fire. We're going to be disabling alarm and notifying Madison. Stop on his call.
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0: Falcon 464 Alpha.
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0: 464 Alpha, proceeding on foot to QAS. 0449.

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1: Welcome,
0: we're from Tango and Alpha, seeking joy, exploiting, respecting the patient.
1: Tango 4 Alpha, 129 Alpha, KSS.

Bravo, requesting whether it's Markov has management contact. 482 Bravo, this is not a monitored alarm at Markov. We do not have contact details for this. Dot 3, over.

0: 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Say again.
1: 42 Bravo, no management contact here, so no start of contact. Police be under the Department of Health. Thank
0: you. 42 Bravo, no management on site, Department of Housing, you're requesting contact now. Very well.

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1: Bravo then.
0: 2 Bravo, proceeding cross 3.
1: 4 Alpha, pretty much was unreadable. The received unit 9 has had post fire air monitoring conducted, all readings acceptable. In your request to the other unit, can you say that the message over? Python 462 Alpha, over.
2: Python 462 Alpha, zone 63, leg 5, sensor 86.1, telebarning building, Vesta, activated, investigating.
1: Python 462 Alpha, zone 63, loop 5, sensor 86.1. Showing burning room activated, you're investigating 0521.
2: Alpha,
1: no one's negative. Circle back to stage, you're passing left.

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1: 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Airborne can conduct to the unit 8 before we get a successful reading. 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

0: 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That's 54 Alpha Echo, what would you say?
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0: Unit 11. Unit 11 has now had a damage. Doctor, at acceptable levels.
1: Alpha, and that's Flight Control, Unit 11 has now been air monitored, finished, and acceptable levels, 0527.

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0: 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Split fire sensor 86.1 has been isolated. 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
1: 麻烦，
0: 再稍微来。这个 seven， 我就是这边方式已经接收，这个是发出的方式，来吧。
1: Ground 5, Unit 7, 11, 12, 13, 14, 15, 16, 17, 18, 19, 20, 21, 22, 23, 24, 25, 26, 27, 28, 29, 30, 31, 32, 33, 34, 35, 36, 37, 38, 39, 40, 41, 42, 43, 44, 45, 46, 47, 48, 49, 50, 51, 52, 53, 54, 55, 56, 57, 58, 59, 60, 61, 62, 63, 64, 65, 66, 67, 68, 69, 70, 71, 72, 73, 74, 75, 76, 77, 78, 79, 80, 81, 82, 83, 74, 75, 76, 77, 78, 79, 80, 81, 82, 83, 74, 75, 76, 77, 78, 79, 80, 81, 82, 83, 74, 75, 76, 77, 78, 79, 80, 81, 82, 83, 74, 75, 76, 77, 78, 79, 80, 81, 82, 83, 74, 75, 76, 77, 78, 79, 80, 81, 82,

0: Plus, what department you want to, just to be sure I've got the control.
1: 4 Alpha Anzac, can you control it?
0: We have the ICE, the GPS, hold, registration, allow back to the cars here. And it's just still on scene, possibly circuit, coming earlier.
1: Alpha, I'll arrange GPS or resonance to allow back into the unit. And the check is still on scene, I'm running circuits in common area. 0542.
0: Roger, I'm 42 Alpha, over.
1: 42 Alpha, over.
0: Roger, I'm 42 Alpha, 4820, code 4 over.
1: 42 Alpha and 42 Sierra, approach 4, 0542.

0: Roger, Fauna, hold the speed down, Brenda.
1: Welcome, Quanta, 456 Alpha, go ahead.
0: Welcome, 456 Alpha, be advised, we have received a call from the GD manager at Woolworth, at the check Woolworth area, there is no sign of local fire, however, has not yet the rest of the centre, and be advised, 482 brothers have called, said only a good one at the stage, over.
1: 456 Alpha, copy last, over.

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0: Cross off Guana, 474 Alpha Anzac, 7612.
1: 474 Alpha Anzac, take control.
0: Information from NHS Best satisfied that all affected persons have been isolated in the area has a state. Over.
1: Alpha, NHS Street Control, NHS to satisfy the check, it's probably isolated and area made safe, 0549.

0: Force Omnia, Invader 51. ENDATA 51 and ENDATA 81, Mazel to Market, speech with a crew of 1, over.
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0: 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Water 474 Alpha. And then. Merge the phone.
1: Echo 474 Alpha. I pick up the trailer then.
0: All 3,000 of these hikers. Local alarm. He's showing fault. And has been isolated. Should be attempting to drive. QPS remaining on scene in the hands of QPS and it's code 4474 Alpha.
1: Platform 474 Alpha, all details have been taken. Local alarm is showing fault, it has been isolated. QPS have been advised and they are remaining on scene. It looks in the hands of QPS and your code 4.

0: 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Can we clear in this station due to distance, over?
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0: 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We have a one most alarming call on C. Are you available for the cycle, over?
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1: Flycom Tesla 41, over. Tesla 41, crew 1, training for Vulture. Was that applied off the run also, over?
0: Sorry, this is a bit too loud.
1: Tesla 41, in your last message, did you say this applies was off the run for the day, over?
0: Yeah, it's going to be out of that area.
1: Your 0638.

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0: Cyclone 473 Alpha, 473 Alpha, fire call over.
1: Yeah, we will. Fire on Kiwana, 473 Alpha.
0: Cyclone 473 Alpha, can we have you turning out direction proceeding? This is QAS with a gain entry at Unit 2317 Sydney Street in Nambour. Inc is 1126, TAC is 2206.
1: Yeah, Firecom Kiwana 473 Alpha, stand by for a phone call. Over.
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1: I'm 473 Alpha, the advised QAS is showing on scene, over.
0: Welcome 473 Alpha, QAS, I'm not connected.
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0: Welcome to Jim Graham.
1: Welcome to Jim Graham, Virgo.
0: Welcome to Jim Graham, Virgo. QIS is still asleep. No flight attention required, subtype 4.
1: Alpha, QAS. If the complete advised of inspection required, subtype 4076.

0: Five Gong. Second pole number is 31568, located on property 10163 Creek Road. This is a really long distance between both poles, if we could let interject that, over.
1: Hi, I'm 453 Alpha, second pole is 31468, correction 415, no, correction 31468, located on property 101 Disney Creek Road. It is the long distance between both poles. Very simple.
0: Five Gong, that is 31568.
1: 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Very simple.

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1: Mark 1 482 Alpha, over.
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0: 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Panel indicating alarm sounding zone 11, room 23. Crew's investigating.
1: Flycom 42 Alpha, panel indicating alarm sounding zone 11, room 23. Crew's investigating 0741.

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0: 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No sign of smoke or fire. 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
1: 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No sign of smoke or fire. 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Joseph 42.

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0: 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No apparent calls. Isolated left with management code 4.
1: Michael 42 Alpha, Zone 11, Room 23. No apparent calls. Isolated left with management code 4, 0754.

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0: woman with two up, I don't know. Well, I'm away with GPS, but I'm going to check my residence in New Zealand. Front door is locked. At this stage, we're not required to make entry. We'll get to the delays. We actually can get some.
1: Alpha, you with QPS conducting a welfare check of resident in this unit. The front door is locked. At this stage, you're not required to make entry. We'll continue to liaise with QPS. 0841.

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0: 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Arrived 25 Anzac Avenue, fire investigation.
1: Foxtrot 482 Yankee, you've arrived, 0931.
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0: 472 Alpha, just for information, QAS have confirmed that they are attending their ETA, approximately 15 minutes, over.
1: Roger, Foxtrot ETA, 15 minutes, over.
0: 472 Alpha, confirming 0 9.

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0: 4, come 4, left tower 41.
1: Awesome, tower 41.
0: Tower 41, going to 71 Super Road for check rule 1.
1: Roger, tower 41. Proceeding to 71 Super Road for stack check rule 1, 0039.
0: Would you like the permit number?
1: Tower 41, we have, this is a permit that was called in previously of G54249479917.
0: Correct. Tower 41 out.
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0: Tower 41, have stopped the prisoner check on my whole section. We have still got two active, so I'll be returning south today, Tower 4.
1: Car 41, you've done a perimeter check of all the stacks. 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
1: 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See deposit rule chin, you are available if required. 0956.